and I just thought it was the right timing to perform a song in Farsi, and the Iranian community is so huge all across the country, and especially in Southern California, where we play a lot in Los Angeles. And so it was, that's how it happened. And so we were playing in, I think it was Davis, California. It was Davis. And who should show up but Mr. Rouhani, who wrote the song. And it was an amazing moment to meet him, pleased. And so we then invited him to come and perform with us with the Oregon Symphony, and he played with the orchestra, and also, of course, Omid Zandegani, and then he also played with us in Los Angeles.

everybody low with a love song that he made. Find the streetlight, steps out of the shade, says something like, "You and me, babe, how about it?" Juliet says, "Hey, it's Romeo. He nearly gave me a heart attack. He's underneath the window." She says,

the streets of shame. Both dirty, both mean. Yes, and the dream was just the same. And I dreamed your dream for you, and now your dream is real.